0: IHGFM HD, 105.7 The Hog, Rockwood, Crossville, Knoxville, 98.9 The Wolf, WOFE, Burstown, Jamestown, Albany.
1: Fox News, I'm Tom Rigotti. The head of U.S. Central Command, General Brad Cooper, calls the U.S. effort to escort ships through the Strait of Hormuz essential to regional security and the global economy. Fox's Jennifer Griffin reports.
2: The conflict entered a new phase today with the U.S. military beginning a new operation to break Iran's attempted blockade of the strait, opening a safe passage lane near Oman while still enforcing a blockade of any tankers and ships leaving Iran's ports.
1: Gunfire on the National Mall in Washington today. Fox's Mike Emanuel has details.
3: Secret Service says a plainclothes officer spotted someone around 3:30 this afternoon with a weapon not far from the White House. The suspect fired his weapon after being confronted by officers. A juvenile bystander was hit by a bullet. A uniformed Secret Service officer shot the suspect near the Washington Monument.
1: The White House was briefly locked down. 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

0: Mostly clear skies tonight with lows in the lower 50s. Mostly sunny out the door tomorrow morning, then mostly cloudy by the afternoon with a chance of showers. Highs in the mid-70s with wind gusts near 25 miles per hour. Those winds will pick up tomorrow night. Mostly cloudy skies with a chance of showers and thunderstorms with lows in the upper 50s. Showers with a chance of thunderstorms on Wednesday. Highs in the upper 60s. For 3BMediaNews.com, I'm Johnny Cottle.
1: Travel advisory in Cumberland County. This is in Fairfield Glade. Rotherham Drive is closed at Homburg Lane. That's due to a large sinkhole across both lanes. The roadway will remain closed overnight. Drivers will need to seek an alternate route. For more information, visit 3bmedianews.com.
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1: Fox News, I'm Tom Graham. The Pentagon says it fired on Iranian forces today as it moved to reopen the Strait of Hormuz. Fox's Lucas Tomlinson.
2: U.S. warships and commercial ships came under missile attack earlier while transiting the Strait of Hormuz, and Apache gunships and MH-60 Seahawk helicopters were dispatched to destroy six Iranian small boats.
1: Iran calls the action a violation of the ceasefire and warns that any foreign military force in the strait will be targeted. Well, the calendar says May, but Mother Nature is sending more winter weather to Denver as heavy helping of snow targets parts of Colorado.
3: We have our threat zone up for the snow as we look at Denver, smack dab in the middle of that threat zone. A moderate risk of seeing some significant snow. That could lead to power outages and certainly challenge maybe travel across the area.
1: Fox Weather is Keanu Lewis in Denver. 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
5: Mostly clear skies tonight with lows in the lower 50s. Mostly sunny out the door tomorrow morning, then mostly cloudy by the afternoon with a chance of showers. Highs in the mid-70s with wind gusts near 25 miles per hour. Those winds will pick up tomorrow night. Mostly cloudy skies with a chance of showers and thunderstorms with lows in the upper 50s. Showers with a chance of thunderstorms on Wednesday. Highs in the upper 60s. For 3BMediaNews.com, I'm Johnny Cottle.
6: Travel advisory in Cumberland County. This is in Fairfield Glade. Rotherham Drive is closed at Homburg Lane. That's due to a large sinkhole across both lanes. The roadway will remain closed overnight. Drivers will need to seek an alternate route. For more information, visit 3bmedianews.com.
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1: Fox News, I'm Tom Rigotti. President Trump continues to issue threats against Iran if it attacks U.S. naval ships along the Strait of Hormuz. Fox's Rich Edson is at the White House.
2: The president says the U.S. military sank seven small Iranian boats and again prodded another ally to join the fight, posting, quote, Iran has taken some shots at unrelated nations with respect to the ship movement Project Freedom, including a South Korean cargo ship.
1: The president also promising oil prices will fall quickly after the conflict ends. Frozen pizzas at two supermarket chains are being recalled.
3: Walmart's Great Value Thin Crust Chicken Bacon Ranch Pizza and Aldi's Mama Coatsy Biscuit Crust Sausage and Cheese Breakfast Pizza are being pulled from shelves. The FDA says the recall was prompted by salmonella contamination concerns. However, no confirmed cases of the illness have been reported.
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4: Let's talk trash. 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
6: weather. Mostly clear skies tonight with lows in the lower 50s. Mostly sunny out the door tomorrow morning, then mostly cloudy by the afternoon with a chance of showers. Highs in the mid-70s with wind gusts near 25 miles per hour. Those winds will pick up tomorrow night, mostly cloudy skies with a chance of showers and thunderstorms with lows in the upper 50s. Showers with a chance of thunderstorms on Wednesday, highs in the upper 60s. For 3BMediaNews.com, I'm Johnny Cottle.
7: Travel advisory in Cumberland County. This is in Fairfield Glade. Rotherham Drive is closed at Homburg Lane. That's due to a large sinkhole across both lanes. The roadway will remain closed overnight. Drivers will need to seek an alternate route. For more information, visit 3bmedianews.com.
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1: Fox News, I'm Ted Linder. Gunfire on the National Mall in Washington, D.C. today. Fox's Mike Emanuel.
2: Secret Service says a plainclothes officer spotted someone around 3:30 this afternoon with a weapon not far from the White House. The suspect fired his weapon after being confronted by officers. A juvenile bystander was hit by a bullet. A uniformed Secret Service officer shot the suspect near the Washington Monument.
1: The White House was briefly locked down. And former New York City Mayor Rudy Giuliani in critical yet stable condition after being hospitalized with pneumonia. Fox's Dana Marie McNichol.
3: Rudy Giuliani's team says after being on a ventilator, the 81-year-old is now breathing on his own.
1: Giuliani, known for his heroics after the September 11th attacks, as well as being a top lawyer to President Trump during his first term. Just days before his hospitalization, Giuliani appeared on his online show with a noticeably raspy voice. 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
5: Mostly clear skies tonight with lows in the lower 50s. Mostly sunny out the door tomorrow morning, then mostly cloudy by the afternoon with a chance of showers. Highs in the mid-70s with wind gusts near 25 miles per hour. Those winds will pick up tomorrow night. Mostly cloudy skies with a chance of showers and thunderstorms with lows in the upper 50s. Showers with a chance of thunderstorms on Wednesday. Highs in the upper 60s. For 3BMediaNews.com, I'm Johnny Cottle.
4: Travel advisory in Cumberland County. This is in Fairfield Glade. Rotherham Drive is closed at Homburg Lane. That's due to a large sinkhole across both lanes. The roadway will remain closed overnight. Drivers will need to seek an alternate route. For more information, visit 3bmedianews.com.
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1: Fox News, I'm Sue Gussman. A shaky ceasefire in Iran is being tested as the U.S. tries to reopen the Strait of Hormuz in Iran. It's opened fire now on U.S. warships as well as a port in the United Arab Emirates and several ships. Fox's Jennifer Griffin.
2: The conflict entered a new phase today with the U.S. military beginning a new operation to break Iran's attempted blockade of the strait, opening a safe passage lane near Oman while still enforcing a blockade of any tankers and ships leaving Iran's ports.
1: Gunfire on the National Mall in Washington. Fox's Mike Emanuel.
3: Secret Service says a plainclothes officer spotted someone around 3:30 this afternoon with a weapon not far from the White House. The suspect fired his weapon after being confronted by officers. A juvenile bystander was hit by a bullet. A uniformed Secret Service officer shot the suspect near the Washington Monument.
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6: Mostly clear skies tonight with lows in the lower 50s. Mostly sunny out the door tomorrow morning, then mostly cloudy by the afternoon with a chance of showers. Highs in the mid-70s with wind gusts near 25 miles per hour. Those winds will pick up tomorrow night. Mostly cloudy skies with a chance of showers and thunderstorms with lows in the upper 50s. Showers with a chance of thunderstorms on Wednesday. Highs in the upper 60s. For 3BMediaNews.com, I'm Johnny Cottle.
7: Travel advisory in Cumberland County. This is in Fairfield Glade. Rotherham Drive is closed at Homburg Lane. That's due to a large sinkhole across both lanes. The roadway will remain closed overnight. Drivers will need to seek an alternate route. For more information, visit 3bmedianews.com.
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music that's as cool as the other side of the pillow. 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

Morning, noon, or night, the music keeps right on going. 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
1: News. I'm Ted Linder. Former New York City Mayor Rudy Giuliani in critical but stable condition after being hospitalized with pneumonia. Fox's Dana Marie McNichol.
2: Rudy Giuliani's team says after being on a ventilator, the 81-year-old is now breathing on his own.
1: Giuliani, known for his heroics after the September 11th attacks in 2001, as well as being a top lawyer to President Trump during his first term. Just days before his hospitalization, Giuliani appeared on his online show with a noticeably raspy voice. And President Trump continued to issue threats against Iran if it attacks U.S. naval ships along the Strait of Hormuz.
3: The president says the U.S. military sank seven small Iranian boats and again prodded another ally to join the fight, posting, quote, Iran has taken some shots at unrelated nations with respect to the ship movement Project Freedom, including a South Korean cargo ship.
1: Fox's Rich Edson. 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
4: Mostly clear overnight with lows in the lower 50s. Mostly sunny to start the day on Tuesday, then becoming mostly cloudy. A chance of showers in the afternoon. Highs will top out in the lower 70s with wind gusts around 25 miles per hour. A chance of showers and thunderstorms Tuesday night. Lows in the upper 50s. And those winds increasing with gusts near 30 miles per hour. For 3BMediaNews.com, I'm Johnny Cottle.
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1: Fox News, I'm Sue Guzman. President Trump continues to issue threats against Iran if it attacks U.S. naval ships along the Strait of Hormuz. Fox's Rich Edson.
2: The president says the U.S. military sank seven small Iranian boats and again prodded another ally to join the fight, posting, quote, Iran has taken some shots at unrelated nations with respect to the ship movement Project Freedom, including a South Korean cargo ship.
1: The president also vowed oil prices will fall quickly once the conflict ends. And frozen pizzas at two supermarket chains are being recalled.
3: Walmart's Great Value thin crust chicken bacon ranch pizza and Aldi's Mama Coatsy biscuit crust sausage and cheese breakfast pizza are being pulled from shelves. The FDA says the recall was prompted by salmonella contamination concerns. However, no confirmed cases of the illness have been reported.
1: Fox's Tom Graham. 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
4: Mostly clear overnight with lows in the lower 50s. Mostly sunny to start the day on Tuesday, then becoming mostly cloudy. A chance of showers in the afternoon. Highs will top out in the lower 70s with wind gusts around 25 miles per hour. A chance of showers and thunderstorms Tuesday night. Lows in the upper 50s. And those winds increasing with gusts near 30 miles per hour. For 3BMediaNews.com, I'm Johnny Cottle.
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1: Fox News, I'm Sue Guzman. President Trump issuing threats against Iran Monday if it attacks U.S. naval ships along the Strait of Hormuz. Fox's Rich Edson.
2: The president says the U.S. military sank seven small Iranian boats and again prodded another ally to join the fight, posting, quote, Iran has taken some shots at unrelated nations with respect to the ship movement Project Freedom, including a South Korean cargo ship.
1: A man spotted carrying a gun near the White House complex shot Monday by law enforcement officers after he opened fire on them near the Washington Monument. And a police officer shot and injured in North Philadelphia Monday night. Authorities say police were responding to reports of a gun activity when they spotted a car, and the officer was shot while frisking a man. And one person is now in custody, the officer in stable condition. 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
3: Mostly clear overnight with lows in the lower 50s. Mostly sunny to start the day on Tuesday, then becoming mostly cloudy. A chance of showers in the afternoon. Highs will top out in the lower 70s with wind gusts around 25 miles per hour. A chance of showers and thunderstorms Tuesday night. Lows in the upper 50s. And those winds increasing with gusts near 30 miles per hour. For 3BMediaNews.com, I'm Johnny Cottle.
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1: News. I'm Ted Lindner. Former New York City Mayor Rudy Giuliani's in critical but stable condition after being hospitalized with pneumonia this weekend. Fox's Dana Marie McNichol.
2: Rudy Giuliani's team says after being on a ventilator, the 81-year-old is now breathing on his own.
1: Giuliani, known for his heroics after the 9/11 attacks, as well as being a top lawyer to President Trump during his first term. Just days before his hospitalization, Giuliani appeared on his online show with a noticeably raspy voice. A police officer shot and injured in North Philly Monday night. Authorities say police were responding to reports of gun activity when they stopped a car. One officer was shot when a person is being frisked. The officer in stable condition at Temple University Hospital. One person is in custody. And the U.S. Southern Command saying two suspected narco-terrorists killed after the U.S. conducted a lethal kinetic strike on a vessel Monday. The vessel was transiting along known narco-trafficking routes in the Caribbean. No U.S. military forces were hurt. 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
3: Mostly clear overnight with lows in the lower 50s. Mostly sunny to start the day on Tuesday, then becoming mostly cloudy. A chance of showers in the afternoon. Highs will top out in the lower 70s with wind gusts around 25 miles per hour. A chance of showers and thunderstorms Tuesday night. Lows in the upper 50s. And those winds increasing with gusts near 30 miles per hour. For 3BMediaNews.com, I'm Johnny Cottle.
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1: Fox News, I'm Sue Gossman. President Trump issuing threats against Iran if it attacks U.S. naval ships along the Strait of Hormuz. Fox's Rich Hatson.
2: The president says the U.S. military sank seven small Iranian boats and again prodded another ally to join the fight, posting, quote, Iran has taken some shots at unrelated nations with respect to the ship movement Project Freedom, including a South Korean cargo ship.
1: Primary day in Ohio, where voters will pick among several Republican candidates, including Vivek Ramaswamy, to succeed Governor Mike DeWine, who is term limited, also is one of the country's closest Senate contests, where Republican John Husted is looking to defend his seat. And Indiana voters head to primary polls under existing U.S. congressional district maps after some Republican state senators voted last year with Democrats to block the president's redistricting efforts. 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
0: 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Whether it's a traffic accident, a fire, an arrest, or breaking news, if it's something the public needs to know, send it our way. 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
3: Mostly sunny out the door this morning, then becoming mostly cloudy with a chance of showers this afternoon. Highs in the lower 70s with wind gusts near 25 miles per hour. The winds will pick up tonight with gusts near 30 under mostly cloudy skies. Showers and a chance of thunderstorms with lows in the upper 50s. Showers and thunderstorms on Wednesday. A few storms could be on the strong to severe side with high temperatures in the upper 60s. For 3BMedianews.com, I'm Johnny Cottle.
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5: Increasing clouds as we go through the day with a chance of showers this afternoon. Highs will reach the lower 70s with wind gusts near 25 miles per hour. Tonight, mostly cloudy. The winds will pick up with gusts near 30. A chance of showers, maybe a thunderstorm, with lows in the upper 50s. Showers and a chance of thunderstorms on Wednesday. Some of those storms could be strong to severe, with high temperatures in the upper 60s. 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
1: Fox News, I'm CJ Papa. Officials telling Fox News the U.S. is close to resuming combat operations in Iran. Right now, the ceasefire is shaky at best.
2: U.S. says it has enhanced the security area in trying to move ships out of the Strait of Hormuz. Yesterday, the U.S. says that the military sank six small Iranian boats, boats that were trying to target civilian vessels. The U.S. military says two American-flagged merchant ships successfully crossed this critical waterway yesterday.
1: Fox's Alex Hogan reporting a federal judge apologizes to the White House Correspondents' Dinner shooting suspect over the conditions at the jail where he's being held. U.S. Attorney for D.C. Jeanine Pirro slamming the judge, saying on social media the judge believes that defendant armed to the teeth and attempting to assassinate the president is entitled to preferential treatment in his confinement compared to every other defendant. America's listening to Fox News.
3: 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Patterson's Mattresses and More in Harriman is now open. 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With names like Serta, Simmons, and Sealy, there's a size and comfort level for fatigue, snoring, stress, and insomnia. A great night's sleep starts at Patterson's Mattresses and More, 236 South Roan Street in Harriman, 865-353-4300.
4: 3B Media News. Crossville fire officials have ruled that last month's fire that destroyed the Cumberland County Election Commission building was an accident. The blaze caused extensive damage and destroyed more than $400,000 in election machines and supplies. Fire Chief Chris South says there was no sign of forced entry, with investigators pointing to a possible electrical issue or spontaneously combusting oily rags. Hard copies of voter registrations were spared, and today's primary election should proceed as scheduled. Monroe County Sheriff's detectives have arrested a suspect in the April 24th attempted burglary at the Charles Hall Museum. Investigators used home video, social media, and the suspect's own statements to build the case. After his arrest, the man became combative and made threats. He's been charged with attempted burglary, and the investigation continues. The USDA is warning customers about meat and poultry products that may be contaminated with salmonella from recalled dry milk powder. This includes two Great Value frozen chicken bacon ranch pizzas sold at Walmart and earlier recalled Aldi breakfast pizzas. No illnesses have been reported as of yet. Customers are encouraged to check the FSIS website for the full list, discard affected products, or return them to the store. And now you know by radio. I'm Shay James. For more news, weather, and traffic information, please visit 3bmedianews.com.
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6: Mostly sunny out the door this morning, then becoming mostly cloudy with a chance of showers this afternoon. Highs in the lower 70s with wind gusts near 25 miles per hour. The winds will pick up tonight with gusts near 30 under mostly cloudy skies. Showers and a chance of thunderstorms with lows in the upper 50s. Showers and thunderstorms on Wednesday. A few storms could be on the strong to severe side with high temperatures in the upper 60s. 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

Media News. Gatlinburg authorities have cleared Ripley's Aquarium of the Smokies after a bomb threat on Saturday afternoon. Working with multiple agencies, including Pigeon Forge Police, Blount County Sheriff's Office, and Tennessee Highway Patrol, officers conducted a full interior and exterior search with canine units, and no explosive devices were found. However, the next day, the Putnam County Sheriff's Office responded to a similar false bomb threat against the county courthouse. A male caller claimed to have placed bombs and demanded $10,000. Thorough searches of both the old courthouse and Justice Center found nothing. Detectives linked the number to similar hoaxes across Florida, North Carolina, Georgia, and Iowa. The investigation remains active. Midway Middle School in Roane County has earned its second STEM designation from the Tennessee Department of Education. The school was recognized for sustained excellence in curriculum, student achievement, and community partnerships, preparing students for high-demand careers. And now you know by radio. I'm Shay James. For more news, weather, and traffic information, please visit 3

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2: Increasing clouds as we go through the day with a chance of showers this afternoon. Highs will reach the lower 70s with wind gusts near 25 miles per hour. Tonight, mostly cloudy. The winds will pick up with gusts near 30. A chance of showers, maybe a thunderstorm, with lows in the upper 50s. Showers and a chance of thunderstorms on Wednesday. Some of those storms could be strong to severe, with high temperatures in the upper 60s. 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
1: News, I'm Gianna Gelosi. Secretary of War Pete Hegseth and the Joint Chief Chairman going to give an update on Operation Epic Fury and Project Freedom after the regime fired on U.S. vessels and targeted the UAE with missiles and drone strikes.
2: This comes as the United States is working to guide ships out of the Gulf through the Strait of Hormuz as part of Project Freedom. I spoke yesterday with President Trump, who told me that if Iran attacks U.S. vessels in this area, they will be, quote, blown off the face of the earth.
1: Fox's Trey Ying, shots were fired near the White House yesterday, briefly putting the area on lockdown.
3: The suspect fired his weapon after being confronted by officers. A juvenile bystander was hit by a bullet. A uniformed Secret Service officer shot the suspect near the Washington Monument. He's been transported to a local hospital.
1: And that is Fox's Mike Emanuel reporting. 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
5: 3B Media News. Crossville fire officials have ruled that last month's fire that destroyed the Cumberland County Election Commission building was an accident. The blaze caused extensive damage and destroyed more than $400,000 in election machines and supplies. Fire Chief Chris South says there was no sign of forced entry, with investigators pointing to a possible electrical issue or spontaneously combusting oily rags. Hard copies of voter registrations were spared, and today's primary election should proceed as scheduled. Monroe County Sheriff's detectives have arrested a suspect in the April 24th attempted burglary at the Charles Hall Museum. Investigators used home video, social media, and the suspect's own statements to build the case. After his arrest, the man became combative and made threats. He's been charged with attempted burglary, and the investigation continues. The USDA is warning customers about meat and poultry products that may be contaminated with salmonella from recalled dry milk powder. This includes two Great Value frozen chicken bacon ranch pizzas sold at Walmart and earlier recalled Aldi breakfast pizzas. No illnesses have been reported as of yet. Customers are encouraged to check the FSIS website for the full list, discard affected products, or return them to the store. 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
8: Mostly sunny out the door this morning, then becoming mostly cloudy with a chance of showers this afternoon. Highs in the lower 70s with wind gusts near 25 miles per hour. The winds will pick up tonight with gusts near 30 under mostly cloudy skies. Showers and a chance of thunderstorms with lows in the upper 50s. Showers and thunderstorms on Wednesday. A few storms could be on the strong to severe side with high temperatures in the upper 60s. For 3BMedianews.com, I'm Johnny Cottle.
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2: Freebie Media News. Gatlinburg authorities have cleared Ripley's Aquarium of the Smokies after a bomb threat on Saturday afternoon. Working with multiple agencies, including Pigeon Forge Police, Blount County Sheriff's Office, and Tennessee Highway Patrol, officers conducted a full interior and exterior search with canine units, and no explosive devices were found. However, the next day, the Putnam County Sheriff's Office responded to a similar false bomb threat against the county courthouse. A male caller claimed to have placed bombs and demanded $10,000. Thorough searches of both the old courthouse and Justice Center found nothing. Detectives linked the number to similar hoaxes across Florida, North Carolina, Georgia, and Iowa. The investigation remains active. Midway Middle School in Roan County has earned its second STEM designation from the Tennessee Department of Education. The school was recognized for sustained excellence in curriculum, student achievement, and community partnerships, preparing students for high-demand careers. And now you know by radio. I'm Shay James. For more news, weather, and traffic information, please visit 3BMediaNews.com.
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4: Increasing clouds as we go through the day with a chance of showers this afternoon. Highs will reach the lower 70s with wind gusts near 25 miles per hour. Tonight, mostly cloudy. The winds will pick up with gusts near 30. A chance of showers, maybe a thunderstorm, with lows in the upper 50s. Showers and a chance of thunderstorms on Wednesday. Some of those storms could be strong to severe, with high temperatures in the upper 60s.

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1: News. I'm CJ Papa. The Pentagon delivering the latest briefing on the war with Iran, or Secretary Pete Hegseth, minutes ago.
2: Project Freedom is defensive in nature, focused in scope, and temporary in duration, with one mission: protecting innocent commercial shipping from Iranian aggression.
1: Hegseth adds the naval blockade remains in effect, but is the ceasefire still in place?
3: U.S. officials told our Jen Griffin that we are closer to the resumption of major combat operations after what took place this week. Iran launched a missile and drone attack on the UAE.
1: Fox's Aisha Hazmi at the White House. Gas up 3 cents overnight, landing at $4.48 a gallon. That's the national average from AAA. 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
6: This is Tennessee House Speaker Cameron Sexton. While we may not agree on every policy, we can find common ground on investing in our community. As Speaker, I have secured funding for our state park, the courthouse, veteran memorials, our great playhouse, Roan State, and $5 million in upgrades to our fairgrounds. Now I'm working on funding for an inn at Cumberland Mountain State Park. 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People before politics, more than a slogan, it's a promise.
7: 3B Media News. Crossville fire officials have ruled that last month's fire that destroyed the Cumberland County Election Commission building was an accident. The blaze caused extensive damage and destroyed more than $400,000 in election machines and supplies. Fire Chief Chris South says there was no sign of forced entry, with investigators pointing to a possible electrical issue or spontaneously combusting oily rags. Hard copies of voter registrations were spared, and today's primary election should proceed as scheduled. Monroe County Sheriff's detectives have arrested a suspect in the April 24th attempted burglary at the Charles Hall Museum. Investigators used home video, social media, and the suspect's own statements to build the case. After his arrest, the man became combative and made threats. He's been charged with attempted burglary, and the investigation continues. The USDA is warning customers about meat and poultry products that may be contaminated with salmonella from recalled dry milk powder. This includes two Great Value frozen chicken bacon ranch pizzas sold at Walmart and earlier recalled Aldi breakfast pizzas. No illnesses have been reported as of yet. Customers are encouraged to check the FSIS website for the full list, discard affected products, or return them to the store. And now you know by radio. I'm Shay James. For more news, weather, and traffic information, please visit 3bmedianews.com.
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9: Mostly sunny out the door this morning, then becoming mostly cloudy with a chance of showers this afternoon. Highs in the lower 70s with wind gusts near 25 miles per hour. The winds will pick up tonight with gusts near 30 under mostly cloudy skies. Showers and a chance of thunderstorms with lows in the upper 50s. Showers and thunderstorms on Wednesday. A few storms could be on the strong to severe side with high temperatures in the upper 60s. For 3BMediaNews.com, I'm Johnny Cottle.
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5: Tennessee weather.
6: Increasing clouds as we go through the day with a chance of showers this afternoon. Highs will reach the lower 70s with wind gusts near 25 miles per hour. Tonight, mostly cloudy. The winds will pick up with gusts near 30. A chance of showers, maybe a thunderstorm, with lows in the upper 50s. Showers and a chance of thunderstorms on Wednesday. Some of those storms could be strong to severe, with high temperatures in the upper 60s. 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
1: Reese Crowley, Project Freedom update.
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1: Or Secretary Pete Hegseth.
3: There are more than 15,000 U.S. soldiers, sailors, and Marines in this area that are helping to escort these vessels. They are not actively riding alongside the vessels, but they are overwatching them. And so they have the ability to shoot down the incoming Iranian fire.
1: Fox's Trey Yangston, Tel Aviv. A man with a gun spotted near the White House exchanged gunfire with Secret Service and was shot near the National Mall. He's being charged. A juvenile also shot will survive. The same day, a federal magistrate apologized to the California suspect charged with trying to kill the president at the D.C. Hilton for what he called unfair jail conditions. 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
4: Now through May 31st, Cumberland County Playhouse presents The Marvelous Wonderettes. Dream on. It's 1969, and the Wonderettes are back at Springfield High to throw a retirement party for their favorite homeroom teacher. The girls sing their way through the greatest girl group hits of the 60s and bid Miss McPherson a fond farewell. Act 2 finds the girls back together as the class of 1958 celebrates their 20-year reunion, and they sing the classic pop and rock hits of the 70s. The Marvelous Wonderettes. 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
6: Mostly sunny out the door this morning, then becoming mostly cloudy with a chance of showers this afternoon. Highs in the lower 70s with wind gusts near 25 miles per hour. The winds will pick up tonight with gusts near 30 under mostly cloudy skies. Showers and a chance of thunderstorms with lows in the upper 50s. Showers and thunderstorms on Wednesday. A few storms could be on the strong to severe side with high temperatures in the upper 60s. For 3BMediaNews.com, I'm Johnny Cottle.
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4: Increasing clouds as we go through the day with a chance of showers this afternoon. Highs will reach the lower 70s with wind gusts near 25 miles per hour. Tonight, mostly cloudy. The winds will pick up with gusts near 30. A chance of showers, maybe a thunderstorm, with lows in the upper 50s. Showers and a chance of thunderstorms on Wednesday. Some of those storms could be strong to severe, with high temperatures in the upper 60s. For 3BMediaNews.com, I'm Johnny Cottle.
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2: The ceasefire is not over.
1: War Secretary Pete Hegseth this morning at a Pentagon briefing on Operation Epic Fury and Project Freedom in the conflict with Iran. The Secretary also describes the job the U.S. Navy is doing, guiding ships through the Strait of Hormuz.
2: Providing 24/7 overwatch for peaceful commercial vessels, except Iran's, of course.
3: It's the first time we've heard from Secretary Hegseth and General Kane since the president announced on Sunday a new military operation to open the Strait of Hormuz and break Iran's blockade. Hegseth described the operation as temporary.
1: Fox's Jennifer Griffin. Secretary Hegseth says hundreds more ships are lining up to transit the narrow waterway. Attack heavy. NASDAQ hitting an all-time intraday high at the opening bell. And like the S&P 500, both have a chance to finish the day with another record close. 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
8: Mostly sunny out the door this morning, then becoming mostly cloudy with a chance of showers this afternoon. Highs in the lower 70s with wind gusts near 25 miles per hour. The winds will pick up tonight with gusts near 30 under mostly cloudy skies. Showers and a chance of thunderstorms with lows in the upper 50s. Showers and thunderstorms on Wednesday. A few storms could be on the strong to severe side with high temperatures in the upper 60s. For 3BMediaNews.com, I'm Johnny Cottle.
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0: Travel advisory in Roan County. This is in Midtown. Pine Ridge Road, southbound towards Highway 70. The left lane is blocked due to construction. Motorists can expect delays in that area.
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1: I'm Therese Crowley. Update on Project Freedom. War Secretary Pete Hegseth says the military red, white, and blue dome over the Strait of Hormuz has shown the lane is clear, with hundreds of ships now lining up to exit what he calls Iran's trap. Chairman of the Joint Chiefs Dan Kane on Iran's gunboat response.
2: Since the ceasefire was announced, Iran has fired at commercial vessels 9 times and seized 2 container ships. And they've attacked U.S. forces more than 10 times, all below the threshold of restarting major combat operations.
1: So the U.S. is holding the ceasefire, fueling rising markets and another new high on the NASDAQ. Even though gas prices went up 3 cents overnight, the price of oil dropping over $4 a barrel today, just in time for Vice President Vance to take the Trump economic message on the road to Iowa. 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
6: Mostly cloudy this afternoon with a chance of showers. Highs in the lower 70s with wind gusts near 25 miles per hour. Tonight, mostly cloudy. A chance of showers and thunderstorms. The winds will pick up with gusts near 30 miles per hour. Low temperatures in the upper 50s. Showers and a chance of thunderstorms on Wednesday. Look out for a few storms that could be strong to severe. High temperatures will top out in the upper 60s. For 3BMediaNews.com, I'm Johnny Cottle.
7: Travel advisory in Roane County. This is in Midtown. Pine Ridge Road, southbound towards Highway 70. The left lane is blocked due to construction. Motorists can expect delays in that area.
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9: Mostly cloudy this afternoon with a chance of showers. Highs in the lower 70s with wind gusts near 25 miles per hour. Tonight, mostly cloudy. A chance of showers and thunderstorms. The winds will pick up with gusts near 30 miles per hour. Low temperatures in the upper 50s. Showers and a chance of thunderstorms on Wednesday. Look out for a few storms that could be strong to severe. High temperatures will top out in the upper 60s. For 3BMediaNews.com, I'm Johnny Cottle.
10: Travel advisory in Roane County. This is in Midtown. Pine Ridge Road, southbound towards Highway 70. The left lane is blocked due to construction. Motorists can expect delays in that area.
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0: IHGFM HD, 105.7 The Hog, Rockwood, Crossville, Knoxville, 98.9 The Wolf, WOFE, Birdstown, Jamestown, Albany.
1: I'm Gianna Gelosi. War Secretary Pete Hegseth says despite new Iranian attacks in the Strait of Hormuz and against the United Arab Emirates.
2: So right now the ceasefire certainly holds, but we're going to be watching very, very closely.
1: He says the military will get shipping flowing again through the Strait of Hormuz. President Trump insists.
3: Iran has no chance. They never did. They know it.
1: Meantime, a deadly virus breaking out aboard a cruise ship at sea.
4: A Dutch cruise ship with nearly 150 people on board, including 17 Americans, is set to move on to Spain's Canary Islands after a suspected hantavirus outbreak left three passengers dead and four more passengers and crew ill. The World Health Organization said two cases of the deadly virus had been confirmed and five more are suspected.
1: That's Fox's Greg Palcott. The virus is usually spread from rat droppings. 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
6: 3B Media News. A local man is facing multiple charges today after being found passed out behind the wheel at Weigel's on Friday. Cumberland County deputies found Arnaldo Ambrosio in the driver's seat of a GMC Sierra with the vehicle still in gear and his foot still on the brake. Officers report Ambrosio failed a breath test and was operating without a valid license. Further inspection revealed an altered registration tag on his vehicle. He now faces charges of public intoxication, driving without a license, and registration alteration. A Minnesota man was taken into custody Friday for failing to register as a sex offender in Tennessee. Robert Olson, who was staying at the Executive Inn in Crossville, missed a 48-hour deadline to report to local authorities. While Olson informed Minnesota officials of his travel, Crossville detectives say he failed to comply with state law. He was booked into Cumberland County Sheriff's Office. Crossville police responded to a rollover accident on Genesis Road early, just after midnight on Sunday. Officers found a Ford Fusion on its side and the driver, Aiden Mefam, standing nearby. Mefam allegedly failed multiple field sobriety tests at the scene where several open beer cans were found. He's charged with DUI and underage consumption. And now you know by radio. I'm Shay James. For more news, weather, and traffic information, please visit 3bmedianews.com.
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8: Mostly cloudy this afternoon with a chance of showers. Highs in the lower 70s with wind gusts near 25 miles per hour. Tonight, mostly cloudy. A chance of showers and thunderstorms. The winds will pick up with gusts near 30 miles per hour. Low temperatures in the upper 50s. Showers and a chance of thunderstorms on Wednesday. Look out for a few storms that could be strong to severe. High temperatures will top out in the upper 60s. For 3BMediaNews.com, I'm Johnny Cottle.
9: Thank you, Johnny. 70 degrees in Lake Tansy. It's 74 in Albany, Kentucky, and 71 at our studios at 105.7 The Hog with Wild Cherry.

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local man is facing multiple charges today after being found passed out behind the wheel at Weigel's on Friday. Cumberland County deputies found Arnaldo Ambrosio in the driver's seat of a GMC Sierra with the vehicle still in gear and his foot still on the brake. Officers report Ambrosio failed a breath test and was operating without a valid license. Further inspection revealed an altered registration tag on his vehicle. He now faces charges of public intoxication, driving without a license, and registration alteration. A Minnesota man was taken into custody Friday for failing to register as a sex offender in Tennessee. Robert Olson, who was staying at the Executive Inn in Crossville, missed a 48-hour deadline to report to local authorities. While Olson informed Minnesota officials of his travel, Crossville detectives say he failed to comply with state law. He was booked into Cumberland County Sheriff's Office. Crossville police responded to a rollover accident on Genesis Road early, just after midnight on Sunday. Officers found a Ford Fusion on its side and the driver, Aiden Mefam, standing nearby. Mefam allegedly failed multiple field sobriety tests at the scene where several open beer cans were found. He's charged with DUI and underage consumption. And now you know by radio. I'm Shay James. For more news, weather, and traffic information, please visit 3bmedianews.com.

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3: Mostly cloudy this afternoon with a chance of showers. Highs in the lower 70s with wind gusts near 25 miles per hour. Tonight, mostly cloudy. A chance of showers and thunderstorms. The winds will pick up with gusts near 30 miles per hour. Low temperatures in the upper 50s. Showers and a chance of thunderstorms on Wednesday. Look out for a few storms that could be strong to severe. High temperatures will top out in the upper 60s. For 3BMediaNews.com, I'm Johnny Cottle.
2: Thank you, Johnny. 70 degrees in Fairfield Glade, 74 in Rockwood, and 71 in our studios at 105.7 The Hog. It's Dave Martin. Good afternoon to you. Still got that travel advisory in Midtown, Roane County, Pine Ridge Road, southbound towards Highway 70. Well, they're doing some road construction there, and it's got the left lane blocked. So just be alert and be aware that you're going to have some delays.

0: Today is Election Day. 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
1: 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President Trump says Iran is basically done.
3: They don't like playing games with us. They don't like it at all. You'll see that as time goes by, you're going to see it. I think you've already seen it. We basically wiped out their military in about 2 weeks.
1: As he restores the president's physical fitness awards with Health Secretary RFK Jr.
4: I'm so grateful to President Trump for his leadership and his vision of reinstituting the physical fitness test and challenging Americans to compete with each other in a friendly, congenial way.
1: Started by his uncle, President JFK, in 1961. 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
6: Mostly cloudy this afternoon with a chance of showers. Highs in the lower 70s with wind gusts near 25 miles per hour. Tonight, mostly cloudy. A chance of showers and thunderstorms. The winds will pick up with gusts near 30 miles per hour. Low temperatures in the upper 50s. Showers and a chance of thunderstorms on Wednesday. Look out for a few storms that could be strong to severe. High temperatures will top out in the upper 60s. For 3BMediaNews.com, I'm Johnny Cottle.
7: Thank you, Johnny. 70 degrees in Pleasant Hill. It's 76 in Decatur and 71 in our studio

Tonight's your night. We'll have full election coverage tonight, election 2026. That's right. Begins at 7 p.m. Tony Perry, Kelly Tipton Buchanan, going to be hosting the show tonight. It starts at 7 p.m. with the

originally done by Crowded House. Sixpence on the Richards version. Don't dream it's over. It's Dave Bartley. Hello to you. 23 minutes after the hour. Fleetwood Mac and Tusk. Hey, you get a chance, go to our entertainment page on Facebook. We've already added some more birthdays to the list and an anniversary as well. So if you got an anniversary or a birthday and you don't see your name on the list, your loved one's name, put it in the comments section. And I'll be sure to add it to the list and give you a shout out here before too long this afternoon.

0: 105.7 The Hog, Tennessee's Classic Hit Station, and Life in a Northern Town. Dream Academy, 35 minutes after the hour. It's Dave Barley, got Olivia Newton-John coming up, Genesis on the way, and some Doobie Brothers for you as well. Plus a chance this afternoon to win Dollywood. That's right, a pair of tickets to go to Dollywood for their Flower and Food Festival. It's going on until June the 7th, so you get to enjoy the park, and then, of course, how they really do it up for the Flower and Food Festival with all kinds of vibrant blooms and the food menu. Ooh, boy. You're going to be in for a real treat. 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

105.7 The Hog, Tennessee's classic. It's Dave. It's Dave Wiley on this Tuesday, May 5th. Happy Cinco de Mayo, too. How about that? Not only is it Election Day, but it's Cinco de Mayo. So enjoy and celebrate carefully, wisely.

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0: 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WOFE, Burtstown, Jamestown, Albany.
1: I'm John Saucier. President Trump moving ahead with a project being called Operation Freedom, trying to reopen the Strait of Hormuz as American forces intercept Iranian missiles and drones. They destroyed attack boats targeting commercial shipping. Mr. President.
2: We just broke every record, and now we're going to take a hit because we have to make a journey down to Iran to take the nuclear weapon.
1: But gas prices are soaring. AAA says the average price of a gallon of gasoline in the U.S. almost $4.50 a gallon. War Secretary Pete Hegseth says Iran is the clear aggressor, and they've been harassing ships for too long in the Strait.
3: We're not looking for a fight, but Iran also cannot be allowed to block innocent countries and their goods from an international waterway.
1: A senior Iranian commander, they say American forces would be targeted if they approach and enter the Strait. This war again continuing to spark global energy prices. 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
6: Mostly cloudy this afternoon with a chance of showers. Highs in the lower 70s with wind gusts near 25 miles per hour. Tonight, mostly cloudy. A chance of showers and thunderstorms. The winds will pick up with gusts near 30 miles per hour. Low temperatures in the upper 50s. Showers and a chance of thunderstorms on Wednesday. Look out for a few storms that could be strong to severe. High temperatures will top out in the upper 60s. For 3BMediaNews.com, I'm Johnny Cottle.
7: 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It's 73 in Pikeville, 76 in Spring City, and 71 right here. 105.7 The Hog. 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

0: 105.7 The Hog by Skaggs and Lowdown. 14 minutes after the hour, it's Dave Bartley. Hello to you. Coming up, a chance for you to go to Dollywood. It's a big deal, too. It's they're having the Flower and Food Festival, and that goes on until June the 7th. So a lot of fun at the park for that. So I'll be telling you more details on how you can score that with me in just a bit here. 105.7 The Hog. Hang on.
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0: Tennessee's classic hit station. Stevie Nicks there and stand back 30 minutes after the hour. It's Dave Barkley. Hello to you all. How you doing? Cinco de Mayo today. Happy Cinco de Mayo to everybody. And Election Day. We'll have the coverage, complete coverage, 7 p.m. right here. Tony Perry, Kelly Tipton Buchanan. Make sure you check it in. Check it out. 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A chance for you to go to Dollywood. It's a pair of tickets to Dollywood theme park. And what's going on is the Flower and Food Festival. It's taking place. Started in April 18th, goes till June 7th. I want you to have a good time over there. The park's going to glow to life with much more happening. 1 million vibrant blooms. And we're talking food menus featuring fresh tastes of spring in the Smokies. Unique entertainment. It's all happening. Great Smoky Mountains at Dollywood. You can go. So here's what we're going to do. Play the game advertising. I've got a slogan for you. You tell me the product name to this. I will take caller number 5 with the correct answer. We bring good things to life. What do you think that one is? 931-456-1057. Caller number 5. We bring good things to life. Give me the product name of that one. And oh boy, here Dollywood bound.
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1: Fox News, I'm Kevin Uretsky. Tensions in the Strait of Hormuz continue to threaten the ceasefire between the U.S. and Iran. Fox's Trey Yingst.
2: Iran is continuing attacks in the Gulf. The UAE says they came under more Iranian attacks this afternoon after 15 missiles and 4 drones targeted their country yesterday with damage caused to a key oil facility.
1: The fragile truce also being tested as U.S. forces press ahead with efforts to reopen the Strait of Hormuz. A Dutch cruise ship still waiting for help after a suspected hantavirus outbreak. 3 people are dead, 150 passengers stranded, including 17 Americans. Fox's Jeff Paul.
3: And the MV Hondius is currently floating off the west coast of Africa near the islands of Cape Verde. As of now, local authorities aren't allowing the cruise ship to dock due to public health concerns.
1: Hantavirus is a deadly respiratory illness spread through rodent droppings. 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
6: Mostly cloudy this afternoon with a chance of showers. Highs in the lower 70s with wind gusts near 25 miles per hour. Tonight, mostly cloudy. A chance of showers and thunderstorms. The winds will pick up with gusts near 30 miles per hour. Low temperatures in the upper 50s. Showers and a chance of thunderstorms on Wednesday. Look out for a few storms that could be strong to severe. High temperatures will top out in the upper 60s. For 3BMediaNews.com, I'm Johnny Cottle.
7: Thank you, Johnny. 73 degrees in Livingston. It's 77 in Cleveland and 71 in our studios, 105.7 The Hawk. Travel advisory for you in Cumberland County, Highway 127 and Miller Avenue. An accident's causing congestion at the intersection light, so use caution. Expect some delays. 105.7 The Hog, Tennessee's classic hit station.

0: 98.7, the Hog, Tennessee's classic hit station. Tom Petty, the Heartbreakers, and the waiting is the hardest part. 14 minutes after the hour, it's Dave Barclay, Chicago on the way. Also, some Steve Winwood and Heart coming up for you. Congratulations to Julie Watts. Julie got the hookup, a pair of tickets to go to Dollywood Theme Park. Of course, it's the Flower and Food Festival that's happening right now until the 7th of June. So they'll partake in the fun that can be had there. So congratulations, of course. More on the way to play for you here. And of course, we'll have our election coverage tonight. You don't want to miss that. That will be at 7 p.m. Our very own Tony Perry will be hosting it along with Kelly Tipton Buchanan as well. It all starts at 7. 105.7 The Hog, Tennessee's classic hit station.
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Talk Tennessee's classic hit station. Time to talk birthdays and anniversary, too. As we do check out the birthday bunch together. How about that? All right. Well, here we are, the 5th of May. All right. First off, happy anniversary to Conrad and Crystal Welch, celebrating 30 years of marriage. Happy anniversary to you, to the Welches. Happy birthday, starting out Phil Cox on the birthday bunch list. Tammy Dean Richards Gardner, having a birthday today. Aaron Tollett, happy birthday. Lisa Cooper, Jen Young, Stage Ward, Chloe Gentry. Happy birthday to Mary Jo Granthen Dorsey. Wade Creswell, Pam Carver, Taryn Harris, Ashley Richardson, Helen Johnson says, don't forget about me. Well, Helen, we got you on the list. Happy birthday to Roy Swofford, Lisa Daniels, Pam Carver. Happy birthday, Carl Klunder, Michael Albin, Stanley Hall, Robert Matherly, and Harold Cox. Wrapping up the birthday bunch. There's quite a few on the list, so... happy birthday, each and every one of you fine folks celebrate the birthday today. And happy anniversary to Conrad and Crystal Welch, 30th. Not too shabby. All right, you guys, if you want to check it all out, you go to our entertainment page on Facebook, 105.7 The Hog.

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7: Mostly cloudy this afternoon with a chance of showers. Highs in the lower 70s with wind gusts near 25 miles per hour. Tonight, mostly cloudy. A chance of showers and thunderstorms. The winds will pick up with gusts near 30 miles per hour. Low temperatures in the upper 50s. Showers and a chance of thunderstorms on Wednesday. Look out for a few storms that could be strong to severe. High temperatures will top out in the upper 60s. For 3BMediaNews.com, I'm Johnny Cottle.
8: Thank you, Johnny. 71 degrees in Lake Tansy. It's 75 in Spring City and 73 at our studios at 105.7 The Hog. Still got a little bit of congestion showing there from an earlier wreck on Highway 127 in Miller Avenue right there at the intersection. So expect some slight delays still in your travels in that area. Let's get things started off with Aerosmith, 105.7 The Hog.

back from Turner Overdrive, and you ain't seen nothing yet. Just about 10 minutes in front of the hour, DB with you on this Tuesday afternoon. I hope you're having a good afternoon. Hope you got a chance to get out and vote, take care of business. Of course, we'll have the election coverage tonight, 7 p.m. here. Tony Perry hosting it, along with Kelly Tipton Buchanan as well. 105.7 The Hog.

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1: Fox News, I'm John Saucier. President Trump moving ahead with a project being called Operation Freedom, trying to reopen the Strait of Hormuz as American forces intercept Iranian missiles and drones, destroyed attack boats targeting commercial shipping.
2: We just broke every record, and now we're going to take a hit because we have to make a journey down to Iran to take the nuclear weapon.
1: Well, AAA says drivers are taking a hit. The average gas price in the United States, almost $4.50 a gallon. Secretary of State Marco Rubio stressing the importance of this operation is purely defensive.
3: If no shots are fired at these ships and no shots are fired at us, we're not firing shots. But if we're fired on, we will respond, and we will respond with lethal efficiency.
1: The U.S. military says it sank six small boats that were targeting ships in the Strait of Hormuz. Iran, calling the American operation a violation of this ceasefire, said ships passing through the strait must coordinate with their military. America is listening to Fox News.

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1: Mostly cloudy this afternoon with a chance of showers. Highs in the lower 70s with wind gusts near 25 miles per hour. Tonight, mostly cloudy. A chance of showers and thunderstorms. The winds will pick up with gusts near 30 miles per hour. Low temperatures in the upper 50s. Showers and a chance of thunderstorms on Wednesday. Look out for a few storms that could be strong to severe. High temperatures will top out in the upper 60s. For 3BMediaNews.com, I'm Johnny Cottle.
2: Thank you, Johnny. Niota's checking in at 77 degrees. Sparta, 75. 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Let's get it going with Jay Giles' band.

0: Today is Election Day. 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

0: BJ Thomas there, and I just can't help believing. 30 minutes after the hour, it's Dave Bartley. Hello to you as the day progresses on. Hey, tonight we're going to have full coverage of the election. That's right. Make sure you tune in for that. Tony Perry, along with Kelly Tipton Buchanan, will be hosting the show starting at 7 p.m., of course, when the polls close. And we'll have all the complete coverage right here, and the quickest as well. 105.7 The Hog, Tennessee's classic hit station.
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5: Mostly cloudy this afternoon with a chance of showers. Highs in the lower 70s with wind gusts near 25 miles per hour. Tonight, mostly cloudy. A chance of showers and thunderstorms. The winds will pick up with gusts near 30 miles per hour. Low temperatures in the upper 50s. Showers and a chance of thunderstorms on Wednesday. Look out for a few storms that could be strong to severe. High temperatures will top out in the upper 60s. For 3BMedianews.com, I'm Johnny Cottle.
0: Thank you, Johnny. 70 degrees in Rennie. It's 72 in Wartburg. And 72 in our studios at 105.7 The Hog. I'm Dave Bartley. Nice to have you listening in. ELO, getting things started off.

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105.7 The Hog, Tennessee's classic at station. That is one of those good cruising songs. I tell you what, I love that. Dave Bartley, good afternoon to you. Jefferson Starship and those miracles. 105.7 The Hog.

0: IHGFM HD, 105.7 The Hog, Rockwood, Crossville, Knoxville, 98.9 The Wolf, WOFE, Burtstown, Jamestown, Albany.
1: Fox News, I'm Tom Graham. The U.S. military says it will continue to help ships through the Strait of Hormuz despite Iranian attacks and concerns about a shaky ceasefire between Tehran and Washington. Secretary of State Marco Rubio.
2: They're trying to make this some new normal. Okay, under no circumstances can we ever allow them to normalize the fact that they get to blow up commercial ships and put mines in the water.
1: U.S. Navy successfully transited two cargo ships through the Strait Monday while fending off small boats and missiles. A delivery driver learning his fate after being found guilty of kidnapping and killing a 7-year-old Texas girl.
3: Following Tanner Horner's guilty plea to the kidnapping, sexual assault, and killing of 7-year-old Athena Strand while he was working as a delivery driver in 2022. A judge in Fort Worth reading the jury sentence for Horner. Death.
1: Fox's Jeff Manasso. 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
7: 3B Media News. A Crossville man faces multiple charges after a weekend police pursuit ended in a crash on Genesis Road. On May 3rd, 31-year-old Daniel Tyler Crawford was driving a 2007 Corvette northbound while evading Cumberland County deputies. He lost control on a curve, hit an embankment, and a tree. Despite not wearing a seatbelt, he was unharmed. However, the two children in his car, ages 6 and 4, were buckled in but sustained injuries. Crawford now faces 6 charges, including reckless endangerment, evading arrest, and 2 counts of aggravated child abuse. A 23-year-old man with a Crossville address died Monday evening in a motorcycle crash in Knoxville. Knoxville police say that around 6:40 p.m., the rider was westbound on Merchant Drive when his motorcycle veered into oncoming traffic near Central Avenue Pike. He collided head-on with a Hyundai SUV and was thrown, then struck by an eastbound Chevrolet Suburban. He died at the scene. 2 children in the SUV had minor injuries. The crash is still under investigation. In May of 2023, 1,000 feet of copper wire was stolen from Portobello America in Baxter. Investigators found a crashed side-by-side and blood at the scene. TBI lab results from February identified the DNA as Carl Jackson Thurman Petty. Petty was transferred to Putnam County Jail on April 28th. He's charged with theft, burglary, and vandalism. And now you know by radio, I'm Shay James. For more news, weather, and traffic information, please visit 3BMediaNews.com.
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10: Mostly cloudy tonight with a chance of showers and thunderstorms. Wind gusts near 30 miles per hour from the south. Low temperatures in the upper 50s. More showers and thunderstorms on Wednesday. A few of the storms could be strong to severe. High temperatures in the upper 60s. Still breezy across the area. Showers and thunderstorms possible Wednesday evening with lows in the lower 50s. For 3BMediaNews.com, I'm Johnny Cottle.
11: Thank you, Johnny. 70 degrees in Bon Air. It's 75 in Kingston. And it's 72 in our studios at 105.7 The Hog.

0: Knee Deep in the Hoopla was the album that came off of me. Remember that one? Starship and Sarah. It's Dave Bartley. Hello to you on this Tuesday afternoon, late afternoon. I've got more coming up. Billy Idol on the way. Also some George Harrison for you as well. And of course, we'll have complete coverage of the election tonight, starting 7 p.m. Tony Perry. And we'll be broadcasting and hosting the show tonight, along with Kelly Tipton Buchanan, his special guest. So make sure you tune that in and get all the complete coverage right here and fast results. 105.7 The Hog, Tennessee's classic hit station.
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0: Crossville man faces multiple charges after a weekend police pursuit ended in a crash on Genesis Road. On May 3rd, 31-year-old Daniel Tyler Crawford was driving a 2007 Corvette northbound while evading Cumberland County deputies. He lost control on a curve, hit an embankment, and a tree. Despite not wearing a seatbelt, he was unharmed. However, the two children in his car, ages 6 and 4, were buckled in but sustained injuries. Crawford now faces 6 charges, including reckless endangerment, evading arrest, and 2 counts of aggravated child abuse. A 23-year-old man with a Crossville address died Monday evening in a motorcycle crash in Knoxville. Knoxville police say that around 6:40 p.m., the rider was westbound on Merchant Drive when his motorcycle veered into oncoming traffic near Central Avenue Pike. He collided head-on with a Hyundai SUV and was thrown, then struck by an eastbound Chevrolet Suburban. He died at the scene. 2 children in the SUV had minor injuries. The crash is still under investigation. In May of 2023, 1,000 feet of copper wire was stolen from Portobello America in Baxter. Investigators found a crashed side-by-side and blood at the scene. TBI lab results from February identified the DNA as Carl Jackson Thurman Petty. Petty was transferred to Putnam County Jail on April 28th. He's charged with theft, burglary, and vandalism. And now you know by radio, I'm Shay James. For more news, weather, and traffic information, please visit 3bmedianews.com.
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2: Mostly cloudy tonight with a chance of showers and thunderstorms. Wind gusts near 30 miles per hour from the south. Low temperatures in the upper 50s. More showers and thunderstorms on Wednesday. A few of the storms could be strong to severe. High temperatures in the upper 60s. Still breezy across the area. Showers and thunderstorms possible Wednesday evening with lows in the lower 50s. For 3BMedianews.com, I'm Johnny Cottle.
3: Thank you, Johnny. It's 75 degrees in Athens. It's 73 in Berksville, Kentucky. And we're at 73.

97.7 The Hog, Tennessee's classic hit station. I was flicking through the channels, surfing a little bit over the weekend, and I caught Sweet Freedom, the Running Scared movie. And, of course, I heard the song playing at the end of the closing credits. Queen!

0: today is Election Day. 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

0: 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And just ahead, the new Night Flight Expedition is coming soon. 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

town. The night takes its time. About to check outside the game. You know what I'm talking about. Just let me know if you wanna go to that home out on the range. They got a lot of nice girls.

0: 104.7 The Hog, Tennessee's classic hit station, ZZ Top there, La Grange. 4 minutes in front of the hour, it's DB with you. And how about some classic stuff from Bobby Bear, singing about that voodoo queen herself?
1: The most famous of all the voodoo queens that ever existed is Marie Laveau down in Louisiana. A lot of weird, ungodly tales about Marie. She's supposed to have a lot of magic folks.

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1: News. I'm John Saucier. President Trump's moving ahead with a project called Operation Freedom to try and reopen the Strait of Hormuz as American forces intercepted Iranian missile and drones and destroyed attack boats targeting commercial shipping. Secretary of State Marco Rubio says this operation is purely defensive.
2: If no shots are fired at these ships and no shots are fired at us, we're not firing shots. But if we're fired on, we will respond, and we will respond with lethal efficiency.
1: The Trump administration has proposed $4.2 billion budget to the Environmental Protection Agency to support state environmental programs and state-administered loans for water projects. EPA Administrator Lee Zeldin on Fox Business.
3: We've across the board canceled almost $30 billion worth of grants. No more funding, left-wing NGOs and former Biden, Obama officials and Democratic donors. No more grants that go through up to four different pass-throughs.
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6: Mostly cloudy tonight with a chance of showers and thunderstorms. Wind gusts near 30 miles per hour from the south. Low temperatures in the upper 50s. More showers and thunderstorms on Wednesday. A few of the storms could be strong to severe. High temperatures in the upper 60s. Still breezy across the area. Showers and thunderstorms possible Wednesday evening with lows in the lower 50s. For 3BMediaNews.com, I'm Johnny Cottle.
7: Thank you, Johnny. 74 degrees in Loudoun. It's 72 in Birdstown and 72 in our studios at 105.7 The Hog. 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And we'll have your host, Tony Perry, and his special guest, Kelly Tipton Buchanan. 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

0: the hall. Good evening, everyone. And happy election day. My name is Tony Perry. And tonight we will be giving good coverage and results of the primary elections in our area, primarily Cumberland County, Tennessee. I have invited a good friend of mine who actually knows everything that I don't know, which is a whole lot, Cumberland County Assessor of Property, Kelly Tipton Buchanan. Good evening, ma'am, and happy Cinco de Mayo.
1: Happy Cinco de Mayo. Thanks for having me on tonight.
0: Now, this is going to be a very interesting election. It's one of the most interesting elections that I have encountered in my lifetime of doing election coverage. I want to tell you, first of all, that the coverage tonight is being brought to you by Mayberry's Furniture, Best One Tire, Truly Yours Jewelry, Grace Givers Home Care, Plateau Pest Control, Beeswax and Spa. And so we're so glad that you are joining us. We're on a little bit earlier tonight. The polls close at 7 p.m. Central in Cumberland County, but we came on a little bit earlier to explain some of the strangeness in the election coverage, or in the primary election in Cumberland County. There's a lot of races that are kind of weird in a way, because we've got some that are not running, some that are running. We have two vacancies that have to be filled some way, and those vacancies on the school board and county commission are going to be filled in two very different manners. And I'm going to let Kelly explain that here in a minute, but Kelly, I do have to admit, this is one upped election I have ever seen in my life of doing election coverage.
1: Yeah, it's very different. So, I mean, I've been, you know, I ran in 2022 and then ran again in 2024. And there's definitely been some changes just in how things have been done. And then there's also, like you said, the two vacancies that we have, which, of course, we won't know the results of those vacancies tonight. But we can talk a little bit more about that later on. We have some of the contestants and the candidates that had put in to run in the primary. The state Republican Party actually decided this year that they were going to enforce the bona fide status of the candidates, which means that they had to have voted in three out of the last four Republican primaries. And so that, I think, had a few people choose to go ahead and run as independent. So usually what we typically see in these primaries is a lot of times it's decided the night of the Republican primary. There's nobody that's running as an independent or a Democrat typically. So this one will be a little bit different. We've got some races that are not contested tonight, but they will be contested in August. We've got some races that that are contested tonight and contested in August. So it's a wide variety this time around.
0: And I checked earlier this afternoon with Roane County Election Commission. For as long as I can recall, Roane County did not have primary elections. Everybody just lined up in August and ran at one time. This time, Roane County is having a Republican primary, not a Democrat primary, but a Republican. And that's decided, by the way, by the parties.
1: It is, yes. So so earlier in the year before an election happens, each party has the right to write a letter to the election commission requesting a primary. And so one party may choose to do that and one party may choose not to. But, of course, now this year is the first year for Cumberland County that they have requested a primary for county commission races. And so normally we saw those county commission races only be held in August, but they are on the ballot now as either Republican or Democrat tonight, and then they'll face off with some independent candidates in August.
0: Also in Cumberland County, at least, and perhaps a lot of the other area counties, the shift has been almost totally Republican.
1: Yes.
0: There are very few. I think we have two Democrats in this primary, right?
1: I think so.
0: For county commission.
1: I think so, yeah.
0: For example, the sheriff's race usually is a big race.
1: Yeah.
0: And you'll usually have one or two, perhaps, run on the Republican ticket and a couple of Democrats.
1: Mm-hmm.
0: And they'll be chosen in the primary to run off in August. That's not the case. Sheriff Casey Cox has a he's got a free walk. He has no opponents.
1: He does.
0: And also, also we might point out another big race for tonight would be, ordinarily be the county road supervisor.
1: Yes.
0: It has a candidate for Republican, Kevin Music. It had also another Republican candidate, Stanley Hall, who is our current road supervisor. And he was planning on running tonight in our county Republican primary. But something happened. What was it?
1: So, as I was saying before, the Republican Party at the state level, we have, and you may have seen on the ballot before, we elect a state committee woman and a state committee man that represents our Senate district. And so each Senate district has a representative, has two representatives that get together in Nashville with the Republican Party, and they vote on these various bylaws and rules that they're going to go by across the state. And so earlier in the year, they had actually voted that they wanted to enforce the bona fide status, which meant you had to vote in three out of the four last four primaries as
0: state
1: a Republican.
0: State primaries. Not local.
1: Correct.
0: State.
1: Correct.
0: Yes.
1: So I believe the presidential primary counted as one because it was also statewide, but yes, it had to be statewide primaries. And so unfortunately, Stanley didn't meet that criteria, but he was notified in enough time to be able to switch. That was kind of the crazy thing because around the state, what happened was some of the candidates weren't notified until after it was too late to pull back their Republican ballot and run as an independent, but luckily, you know, he was able to get on there, so he could still remain on the ballot and he'll be on there as an independent.
0: Also, as I mentioned earlier, we do have two vacancies that we have to fill. One was County Commissioner Nancy Hyder,
1: yes,
0: who sadly passed away this year.
1: Yes,
0: she had been on the county commission for, what, 30 years, something like that?
1: It was a long time. Yeah.
0: And also a school board member, Anita Hale,
1: mm-hmm,
0: passed away. And those two vacancies are going to be filled in very different manners.
1: Yes.
0: Nancy Hyder, she was already on the ballot. She'd already qualified. She's going to run for re-election.
1: Yeah. Yeah,
0: hers is going to be done how?
1: So Nancy was, she was on the ballot as an independent in August. And so for hers, the reason behind two different ways. So last time that race, and this is just how I understood it, last time that the county commission election happened, it was not a partisan race. And so that one is not decided by a caucus, unlike the school board candidate position will be filled that way. She'll still be on the ballot. Her name will still be on the ballot in August. And then, since the time's already passed for a Republican or a Democrat or an independent to qualify, the only way for someone else to be able to go in and get that spot is to do a write-in in the August election.
0: And a write-in vote is, there's a deadline, June the 17th, for anyone to qualify to run as a write-in candidate, which I did not know any of this before. But if you're going to run as a write-in candidate, you have to go to the Election Commission. They got to give you filing papers.
1: Mm-hmm.
0: You got to get those filled out. And then, come August, no one tells a voter who the write-in candidates are.
1: Right.
0: You already have to know them by name. And then, when you do know them by name, you have to click the write-in button on the tablet, the voting tablet. And then you got to type in the person's name that you want to vote for as a write-in candidate. And you better spell it correctly.
1: Right, yeah. We were talking about that earlier and looking up the things, and they, you know, it says you can't ask the poll workers how to spell the candidate's name.
0: They can't tell you anything.
1: No, you're not going to see that candidate's name anywhere, so it's totally word of mouth on that.
0: As I understand it, we do have a write-in candidate for county commission.
1: Do we?
0: Let me make sure I've got this right. This is all very confusing, by the way. Donald Threet.
1: Okay.
0: Remember? I think Donald Threet is a write-in candidate for the county commission seat. But there could be more after June 17th.
1: There could be, yeah. I think it only has to be, it's 50 days before before the August election is when they would have to put in papers for that.
0: Well, as we described in the beginning, this is a very confusing election period.
1: Yes.
0: And we're going to try to sit here and sort it out. We'll start the polls close in 5 seconds from now. Polls close at 7 o'clock. Let's go and hear the news.

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1: This is a Fox News alert. I'm Tom Rigotti. President Trump announcing on his Truth Social platform that the U.S. is pausing Project Freedom. He writes, "We have mutually agreed that while the blockade will remain in full force and effect, Project Freedom, the movement of ships through the Strait of Hormuz, will be paused for a short period of time to see whether or not the agreement can be finalized and signed with Iran." A grand jury has indicted Cole Allen, the man accused of attempting to assassinate President Trump at the White House Correspondents' Dinner. Fox's Mike Emanuel reports there's one additional count.
2: The new charge is assaulting a federal officer with a deadly weapon. The others, attempting to assassinate the President of the United States, transportation of a firearm and ammunition with intent to commit a felony, and discharge of a firearm during a crime of violence.
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3: Mostly cloudy tonight with a chance of showers and thunderstorms. Wind gusts near 30 miles per hour from the south. Low temperatures in the upper 50s. More showers and thunderstorms on Wednesday. A few of the storms could be strong to severe. High temperatures in the upper 60s. Still breezy across the area. Showers and thunderstorms possible Wednesday evening with lows in the lower 50s. For 3BMediaNews.com, I'm Johnny Cottle.
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